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1: Sunny spells developing widely, however, heavy frequent showers across Scotland will spread throughout the day. A high of 23 degrees Celsius.

A country dance was being held in a garden. I felt a bump and heard an "Oh, beg your pardon."

Isn't it great to hear music as fine as that? And they do say that listening to music triggers no fewer than 13 different emotions, from joy to sadness, dreaminess or triumph. It's really fascinating. You're with Boom Light.

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1: Afternoons were made to relax. Let Fran Godfrey keep you company with music and a smile from her home in the Chilterns. 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Does she not like Fridays?
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0: 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We had an email from a couple who enjoyed listening to this station so much, they went out and bought two internet radios, one for the kitchen and another for the conservatory. Now they can hear their favourite music while making tea or reading the morning paper. I'm told it also makes those household chores a little easier too, listening to Boom Light, home of beautiful easy listening and all your 50s favourites.
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1: Sunny spells developing widely, however, heavy frequent showers across Scotland will spread throughout the day. A high of 23 degrees Celsius.

0: Audrey, that's all behind you now. 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
1: Lift up your head. 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Here, take my Kleenex. Wipe that lipstick away. Show me your face. Clean as the morning. I know things were bad,

Thanks for joining us. This is Boom Light. May I say that listening to Fran Godfrey is rather like meeting an old friend for lunch. And luckily, that's when she's here on Boom Light, from midday each day, Monday to Thursday. So do catch up with Fran for a little gossip and a few tall tales. 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

0: We'd like to tell you a story about a young girl, about 18 years old, about 5'2", and about to go out. Now her mother, realizing it was her first time out with a young man, called her into the bedroom and said, "Minnie, you're all dressed up in your finery, your very best clothes, and you look beautiful. You're gorgeous. You're alluring."
1: "You look swell, baby."
0: "And now, Minnie, I want you to remember everything I've always told you. And above all, I want you to be very, very careful."

Hope you're enjoying Boom Light. Do you remember how we used to listen to the old BBC Light programme? Hancock's Half Hour, oh, Mrs. Dale's Diary, and light music from great orchestras like Mantovani and Max Jaffa. Well, you can still enjoy the very best of orchestral music here on Boom Light, the home of beautiful, easy listening and all your 50s favourites.

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1: Sunny spells developing widely, however, heavy frequent showers across Scotland will spread throughout the day. A high of 23 degrees Celsius. Beautiful.

This is Boom Light. One increasing challenge in today's world is the number of different scams there are. It's always important to stay cautious. The Citizens Advice Bureau recommends that we should be on our guard if any offer seems too good to be true. There's never any harm in pausing to check that people are who they say they are.

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1: If you have a smart speaker, one of those you talk to, its name may begin with A. Remember, you can ask her to play Boom Light. She will.
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Thank you for joining us. This is Boom Light. Now, Don Black is a name you'll probably know. His name appears on the credits of a huge number of hit songs and songs from blockbuster films. His lyrics have become part of our musical heritage, from To Serve With Love to Born Free and hundreds more. 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
1: Sunny spells developing widely, however, heavy frequent showers across Scotland will spread throughout the day. A high of 23 degrees Celsius.

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Oh, closer. Let me whisper in your

Hope you enjoyed that. Technology changes so quickly these days. It's difficult to keep track sometimes. It's a long time since the old 78s. You probably had a few of those. I know I certainly did as a child. They began to emerge as the standard for records at the very start of the last century. And that format remained the popular one for around 50 years.

0: Hope you enjoyed that. More from our pile of records with music from the 1950s. 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

Hope you enjoyed that here on Boom Light. Rosemary is in beautiful Broadway in Worcestershire. Thanks for getting in touch with us, Rosemary. And we're pleased you're enjoying listening to both our Boom stations, Boom Light and our library sister station, Boom Radio, depending on what mood you're in. Good to hear from you. Now, talking of mood, we hope this fits yours.

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1: 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It's like the jukebox you always dreamed of. Thanks for joining us.
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I am but a fool. 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

Boom Light. That's us. Thanks for joining us today, and we hope we're playing some of the songs you've listened to over the years, and some records you may have had in your own collection. Our collection, I must say, is pretty large here.

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1: Sunny spells developing widely, however, heavy frequent showers across Scotland will spread throughout the day. A high of 23 degrees Celsius.

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1: A mix of sunshine and showers today. Rain will soon clear from the far southeast of England while gradually easing across northern Scotland. Thunder and hail possible in the north, highs of 24 degrees.

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That's the sort of music we love to play you here at Boomlight. Well, the first record chart may have been devised 70 years ago, but it's true that some of the melodies we play here are even older than that, and they'll be remembered forever.

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Do I worry when the Iceman calls? 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
2: A mix of sunshine and showers today. Rain will soon clear from the far southeast of England while gradually easing across northern Scotland. Thunder and hail possible in the north, highs of 24 degrees.

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One listener has written to us to say how refreshing it is to listen to all the old favourites and a few almost forgotten songs. You never know where the next song is going to take you back. A happy or a bittersweet memory, perhaps. 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

0: 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This is Boom Light. By the way, if you have a friend who may enjoy the sort of music we play, do us a favour and let them know about the station, won't you? And if you can, show them how to find us too. 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
1: A mix of sunshine and showers today. Rain will soon clear from the far southeast of England while gradually easing across northern Scotland. Thunder and hail possible in the north, highs of 24 degrees.

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2: 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Freeman, Hardy and Willis began making and selling shoes in 1875. The company was founded in Leicester by Edward Wood, who named it after three employees, Arthur Hardy, William Freeman and Frederick Willis, opening the first branch in London in 1877. During the early 60s, the store's paper bags had the letters FHW printed on them, alongside For Happy Walking. The stores closed in 1996. High Street History.
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1: A mix of sunshine and showers today. Rain will soon clear from the far southeast of England while gradually easing across northern Scotland. Thunder and hail possible in the north, highs of 24 degrees.
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song that was written by a Calypso Trinidad singer and songwriter by the name of Lord Invader that became a big hit for the Andrews Sisters in 1944. Good morning. Hope you're well. Welcome to Wednesday and all it brings with it. Derek Webster on the Boom Light Coffee Morning. Beautiful, easy listening. And all your 50s favourites all over the place this morning. Put the kettle on and join me for a song or two.

Dionne Warwick and the female version of that song that was written by Burt Bacharach and Hal David. Jerry Butler recorded Message to Martha originally, and Adam Faith had a big hit with that song in this country. Dionne Warwick singing to Michael. Good morning from Boom Light. Records on the way this hour from Russ Conway, who'll be pounding the keyboard a bit later in this hour. Songs too from a young singer named Samara Joy, who's introducing our kind of music to a younger audience all over the place. And unforgettable voices like Billy Eckstein throwing a coin or two in the fountain.

Julie London. I don't know about you, but I'm already missing the heat wave. Can we have some of it back, please? I know that some parts of this country had rain for the first time in what seems like ages overnight, so it's very welcome. It does seem in some parts of these islands a little bit on the chilly side. I was almost tempted to put the heating on last night, but managed to resist that. An extra jumper, I think, sorted things out. Let's get a song on from Frankie Lane. I know he's very popular with you, looking at the messages that come flying in to Boom Light every day. This is a hit from 1957. Frankie Lane, Love is a Golden Ring.

0: There you are, the joys of public transport, eh? Anita Harris, we're going on a tuppenny bus ride. So what is it that cheap to go on the buses these days? Mind you, I'm old enough to get on the bus for free of charge these days, so there. Boom Light with Derek Webster till midday, and at high noon, as ever, Fran Godfrey.
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Jane Morgan with A Taste of Honey, and Tony Bennett raising a glass, or in our case, raising a mug of coffee to the good life this morning. Yes, the good life. Yes, why not? Let's open the biscuit tin, shall we, again? Why not? Anne Hewitt of Wallasey is a regular on the Boom Light Coffee Morning. She says, I always enjoy listening to the music, and I do put the kettle on when you start the programme. In fact, it's my first brew of the day. Good morning to you, Anne. Lovely to hear from you, and thank you so much for your email. Anne says she likes to relax and just escape all my troubles listening to the music you play.

0: Matt Monro, flying us to the moon, and Air Supply, the Australian band Air Supply before that, getting lost in love on the Boom Light Coffee Morning on your smart speaker and the Boom Radio app you can download to your phone. It's Boom Light. Good morning.
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Mose Allison from 1957 on Parchment Farm, and Nancy Sinatra, Sugar Town on the Boomlight Coffee Morning. Somebody asked me what was my favourite 78. I do have quite a few. And this is one that I absolutely adore. It's one of my favourite Bing Crosby records of all time. It dates back to 1932. And apparently the session came about quite by accident when Bing Crosby turned up when the Mills Brothers were rehearsing, and he joined in. And they decided to make a record of Dinah.

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1: Dinah, born into China, state of Carolina.
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0: Keely Smith and Bing with the Mills Brothers, Swinging Dinah on the Boom Light Coffee Morning. On the way next, a record from 1953 in which a man declares his love for his girlfriend, loves her more than the sea, the navy, and even his biscuits soaked in gravy. That's love, that is. It's on next.
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Russ Conway with Side Saddle from 1959, and from 1953, Guy Mitchell, Pretty Little Black Eyed Susie. It's the Boomlight Coffee Morning, and we'll take a brief look at the weather in just a moment and then crack open another hour of music and memories. Here's a song from a young singer named Samara Joy from the Bronx in New York, who's introducing young people to, well, our kind of music.

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1: A mix of sunshine and showers today. Rain locally heavy, especially in the north, where hail and thunder are possible. It'll gradually ease across northern Scotland. Highs of 24 degrees.
0: Derek Webster on Boom Light.

Yes, nothing like a bit of Shangri-La with the morning coffee on Boom Light. The Dallas Boys, not from Dallas at all, a group of lads from Leicester who became very popular when they appeared on 6-5 Special and Oh Boy on the television. In fact, they were known, became known as Britain's first ever boy band. Really? Boyzone, take that, eat your heart out. The Dallas Boys were doing all that first. Welcome to the Boom Light Coffee Morning. Derek Webster putting the records on. Here's Barbara Lyon, who's so in love, she's wishing to stow away to be with her man.

Wow, the soaring trumpet of Louis Armstrong, La Vienne Rose. Hello to you if you're busy getting ready for a big day in Cromer in Norfolk today. It's the Cromer Carnival taking place. The fireworks display has been cancelled because of the fire risk restrictions, but that's all right because, even better, the Red Arrows will be there. And they'll be taken to the skies today around about 12:30. So if you're around Cromer, get yourself along to the Cromer Carnival and enjoy the afternoon.

Just completely mad, isn't it? I love that one with all of the bells and whistles on it as well. Always cheers me up. Julius LaRosa and Hey Compare. Sounds like the start of a party, doesn't it? And Marion Montgomery with Maybe in the Morning here on the Boom Light Coffee Morning with the voice of one of the great rhythm and blues singers from the 1950s, Laverne Baker, who was born in Chicago in the Windy City in 1929 and became known for big hits like this one from 1956, Laverne Baker and Jim Dandy.

0: with his clarinet soaring above the orchestra. Artie Shaw and his band, and Jerry Gray's arrangement of Begin the Beguine, the great big band sound. If you love that kind of music, this Thursday night from 7 till 9, Claire Teal is here with a great selection of records.
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Dinah Washington, Teach Me Tonight, and Pat Boone, Remembering Tonight, here on the Boom Light Coffee Morning. Now, here's the thing. If you're interested in getting out and maybe learning a thing or two, there's a commercial message from our friends at theartsociety.org, who have monthly lectures from experts in a wide range of artistic subjects, painting, architecture, design, photography, and much more. They're well worth their checking out if you want to get involved with like-minded people of like-minded interests, really, and go to one of their lectures, which are happening all over the place. If you want to find out more, go to their website, theartsociety.org, theartsociety.org. And while you're thinking about that, here's Dave Berry.

0: Dusty Springfield on that Luck of Love on Boom Light. 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
3: Derek Webster on Boom Light.

The Modernaires with Hoagy Carmichael's classic tune with lyrics by Mitchell Parish, Stardust, and Mel Torme with The Games People Play. I mentioned Claire Teal before. Of course, she never gets a chance to play her own records on her Boom Light show. But here she is, a song she performed when I saw her in concert in Leyburn recently. Well, it's absolutely brilliant. Surrounded on this record by some fine musicians, Alan Barnes on clarinet, Martin Litton on piano, Nils Solberg on guitar, John Day on bass, and Rod Brown on drums. Claire Teal is California Dreaming. All the

0: Stuart Gillies from the Bridge of Allen in Scotland, a Scottish cabaret singer who came to fame after appearing on Opportunity Knocks in the early 70s and a big hit with that record in 1973. Stuart Gillies and Amanda on Boomlight.
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2: 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Dudley Town Hall on the 4th of September. See Tony Christie's Great Farewell Up Close and Unplugged tour at London's Pheasantry on Thursday and Milton Keynes Stable this Sunday.
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1: A mix of sunshine and showers today. Rain locally heavy, especially in the north, where hail and thunder are possible. It'll gradually ease across northern Scotland. Highs of 24 degrees.
2: Derek Webster. 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

0: Shirley Bassey, and who would argue? That's her life. Welcome to the Boomlight Coffee Morning. Beautiful, easy listening, and all your 50s favourites. Derek Webster playing the records, making the coffee. My cup has been filled. And away we go with another hour of music and memories. Music from the movies as well. This is from the 1954 film Brigadoon, which starred Sid Charisse, Van Johnson, and Gene Kelly.
1: Maybe the sun gave me the power

Jerry Southern likes an occasional man on the Boomline Coffee Morning. Now, I want to say a very, very special birthday to Jackie Selman Bartlett. Now, Jackie is probably recovering after having her birthday celebrations yesterday, because yesterday, Jackie Selman Bartlett was 70. 7-0. I know how it feels. That happened to me last April, so you're not alone. Lucy Selman Bartlett, your daughter, dropped me a line and says, could you please play a song on the programme for my mum? She's my best friend. She's more than a mum. She's so much fun, always happy and positive. She says, I try but fail to have her same half glass full approach to life. Sounds wonderful. Both mum and I, we love listening to Boomlight. So for the both of you, for all the family, and I hope you had a lovely time yesterday, Jackie Selman Bartlett, and happy belated birthday for yesterday. Here's Cliff Richard.

0: Nancy Wilson. It's a Boom Like Coffee Morning. This is the bit where we get the old jukebox out and I put some old money in the slot. I thought I'd look for a summertime hit this time. So we're dipping into the charts and the battered old jukebox for a record that came out in the summer of 1958. Conway Twitty.
1: He will see us everywhere.

0: Winifred Atwell and the Coronation Rag from 1953, celebrating the coronation of Queen Elizabeth II. I'm sure she loved that one. And Conway Twitty from the summer of 1958, with It's Only Make Believe. And if you love the 50s, don't forget the 50s chart with Paul Robey, Sunday afternoon at 2 on Boom Light.
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Jim Reeves and Barbara Streisand, Someone to Watch Over Me. Hello to our listeners on the Isles of Scilly, by the way. The Isles of Scilly have been named the friendliest place to be in England after a big survey that's happened. And it's all based upon whether people chat to their neighbours, whether you have a real sense of belonging to the place, local pride, getting involved in community life. So well done to the Isle of Scilly, the friendliest place to be. Should we all move there? Sounds like fun, doesn't it? Followed by South Hams in Devon and West Devon, by the way. So also, happy, happy places officially today. It's Stephen Bishop, On and On, Just Like Me.

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That drum beat sounded a bit angry at the end, didn't it? Arthur Prysock and Edie Gourmet with a coffee song on the Boom Light Coffee Morning. Let's have a bit of light opera. I know this goes down very well with quite a few of our listeners. The Doyley Cart Opera Company are about to burst into song with HMS Pinafore, which opened in London in May 1878 and has been performed all around the world ever since. The music of Gilbert and Sullivan. And this is something, when you get to a certain age, you very often start a sentence with, "When I was a lad," from HMS Pinafore.

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Gene Pitney and Mama Cass, Dreaming a Little Dream. This is a romantic record from 1941, a song that paints a picture about a soldier on leave, spending a weekend with his loved one. And it's beautifully portrayed in this song. The song was written by Ted Heath with his wife Moira. Ted Heath plays trombone at the opening of this song, and Dorothy Carlos sings vocal refrain, as they used to say, on this 1941-78 from Giraldo and his orchestra.

Dorothy Carlos with Giraldo's band. Time for me to be away. If you're up late tonight, you'll find me on Boom Radio with a night ride, and back here tomorrow morning at 9 on Boom Light. Frank Godfrey's on the way. I'll go out walking with Fats Domino. From me, Derek Webster, mind how you go. Take it easy.

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1: A mix of sunshine and showers today. Showers locally heavy, especially in the north, where hail and thunder are possible. Rain gradually easing across northern Scotland, highs of 24 degrees Celsius.
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0: the Cordettes and Born to Be With You. And we started with the Everly Brothers and All I Have to Do is Dream. Wonderful start to the programme. Hello, you. Wednesday, it is the 19th of August. And thank you so much for coffee time to Derek. It's our turn now. Hope you've had a good day so far and a good day yesterday. Lovely to be back with you. A song now from Perry Como. This was written by Joe Shapiro and Lou Stallman. Joe Shapiro, no relation to Helen, in case you were wondering, even though the name is quite unusual, isn't it?
1: Find a wheel and it goes round, round, round as it skims along with a happy sound as it goes along the ground, ground, ground till it leads you to the one you love.

Honeybus, can't let Maggie go forever, linked in my mind anyway to that bread commercial and the nice lady going up in the hot air balloon with her light packet of bread beside her. Before that, from 1957, Perry Como and Round and Round. You're listening to Boom Light, the home of beautiful, easy listening, all your 50s favourites. 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
1: Andy Williams and House of Bamboo. It's a bit invasive, bamboo. I used to have some in my front garden. Heavens, it went everywhere. Do you know it can grow up to 3 feet or 1 meter of height in a single day in peak season, 10 to 12 feet in a month. And those rhizomes, that's the running bamboo, they sort of can spread about 20 feet from the original plant underground and then they pop up all over the place. Clumping bamboo, a little bit more polite. It doesn't grow quite so viciously, only to sort of between 4 and 12 inches per day. But even so, whew. Anyway, before that, Henry Mancini, Days of Wine and Roses, and Peggy Lee. Before that, You're My Thrill.
2: If you have a smart speaker, one of those you talk to, its name may begin with A. Remember, you can ask her to play Boom Light. She will.
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Joni James with a plaintive little cry there. Why don't you believe me? And it was Buddy Holly before that with Moondreams here on Boomlight this Wednesday afternoon. Oh, now the very distinctive voice of Peter Skellen. Hold on, yeah, hold on to what?

0: the teddy bears if I give my heart to you. And before that, Peter Skellen, Hold On to Love.
1: 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We're talking Bruno putting it on a plate levels.
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3: 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Oh, my word!
1: There's winning a final, and there's 3-0 to Villa levels. 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

0: Ella Fitzgerald, and before that, Billy Williams gonna sit right down and write myself a letter. 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
2: Good afternoon, it's Mike Wire. David Essex is going on his Thanks for the Memories tour. He's at the London Palladium on the 29th of September. Imagine favourite rock anthems illuminated by 1,000 candles as a tribute to Queen and the Beatles comes to Northampton Museum and Art Gallery on the 5th of September. Paul Heaton's major tour in October and November with The Lightning Seeds and Rhiannon Downey hits Newcastle's Utilita Arena on October the 29th.
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Nita Rosa, Somewhere, Somehow, Someday, recorded in the 1950s, but didn't get a big single push at the time. It resurfaced somewhat later when her catalogue was remastered and repackaged in the 90s. Glenn Miller and his orchestra before that on a little street in Singapore. Now, we love

There's something there to remind me from Sandy Shaw, which reminds me that it comes to the end of the sort of summer. Do you find difficulty pushing your feet back into shoes if you've been going barefoot and wearing sandals? Yeah, me too. Nat King Cole before that, to the top of the hour, Harry South, the main theme from The Sweeney.

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1: A mix of sunshine and showers today. Showers locally heavy, especially in the north, where hail and thunder are possible. Rain gradually easing across northern Scotland. Highs of 24 degrees Celsius.
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Tula Clark, this is my song, and Glen Campbell, Wichita lineman before that. I don't know why I said it like that. Just after 1 o'clock here on Boom Light on Wednesday afternoon. I hope your lunch is slipping down a treat. It's lovely to have your company. I've got a couple of songs now which are kind of from the same sort of ballpark, if you like, both about memories, about people remembering people, and kind of managing without them. First comes from Sir Rod Stewart.

Rosemary Clooney persuading herself I get along without you very well. And before that, Sir Rod Stewart, these foolish things. If I didn't know better, I would have been convinced that song was written by someone like Cole Porter. And you're going, no, Fran, course it wasn't. And you'd be right. It was written, the lyrics by Holt Marvel, that was his pen name, and the music by Jack Strachey. Apparently, Holt wrote the lyrics one Sunday morning, and I quote, fueled by coffee and vodka, and then dictated them over the phone to Jack the same day. I love it.

0: It's all about the love, Frankie Lane, Te Amo, and the Anita Kerr singers before that. What the world needs now is love. Ain't that the truth? I say that each time, but it is. The Tremolos before that here on Boom Light.
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Until we lost him about 3 years ago at the age of 89. He died at his home in Henley-on-Thames, which is just down the road from here. Lovely town, Henley-on-Thames. Very, very dog-friendly. They love dogs. They've nearly all got bowls of water outside their shops.

0: the Modern Jazz Quartet, and Softly as in a Morning Sunrise. Getting later, isn't it, the sunrise? In these here parts, it's just before 6 o'clock, about 5 minutes to six. Autumn not that far away. Before that, K.D. Lang, Miss Chatelaine, here on Boomlight.
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has a slightly Greek sound to it, I think, and that's not surprising because it was originally a Greek melody written by Manos Hadjidakis. I hope I've got the name roughly right anyway. It came from the film The Island of the Brave, and it translates, originally its Greek title, translates as Don't Ask the Sky. Yeah, well, we turn that into All Alone Am I when the English lyrics were written by Arthur Altman. Before that, The Bachelors and One of Their Girls, Charmaine, here on Boomlight.

0: Well, Bailey, call me irresponsible. Well, you know, just a bit rash, maybe. Tony Martin before that, and all of you here on Boomlight.
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3: Quanto le gusta, le gusta, le gusta, le gusta, le gusta, le gusta, le gusta.
4: Quanto le gusta, le gusta, le gusta, le gusta, le gusta, le gusta.
3: We gotta get going, where we going, what are we gonna do?
5: 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What'll we see there, who will be there, what'll be the big surprise?
3: There may be caballeros with dark and

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1: Oh, we don't care. We'll

Carmen Miranda with the Andrews sisters and Quanto Le Gusta. Carmen Miranda was famous for the huge hats that she wore adorned with flowers, fruit and vegetables. The Andrews sisters didn't quite go full fruit salad with their headgear, but they did wear bright turbans and had floral arrangements and tropical colours and things because they were up for that sort of thing. Great sports. Let us go to the top of the hour with the Beach Boys.

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1: A mix of sunshine and showers today. Showers locally heavy, especially in the north, where hail and thunder are possible. Rain gradually easing across northern Scotland. Highs of 24 degrees Celsius.
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Eddie Fisher. I'm always hearing wedding bells. And before that, it was Patti Page, You'll Answer to Me, here on Boomlight just after 2 o'clock on Wednesday afternoon with me, Fran Godfrey. It's lovely to have your company. Just talking about that Eddie Fisher song, I'm always hearing wedding bells. It was written by Al Hoffman. He was a great one for really light, sort of whimsical, catchy, sort of poppy songs. He was the same chap who wrote Mersey Doats and Dozy Doats and Little Doats, yeah, that one, and Hot Diggity Dog Diggity, that one he wrote as well, Papa Loves Mambo, those sort of songs. Very, very, had a very good eye and ear for that sort of song, and that was one of his. Now, James Taylor and one of Carole King's songs.

Dionne Warwick, Walk On By, and James Taylor with that famous Carole King song which she generously allowed him to record and with which she had a huge hit, You've Got a Friend. You really, really have here on Boomlight.

0: Pat Boone, Love Letters in the Sand. He was so good at those songs, wasn't he? Raymond Lefevre before that, L'Important de la Rose. That was good, wasn't it? And Bing and Grace Kelly. And yes, she did sing that bit herself. True Love from High Society. Oh, gorgeous. I've got a little tear in my eye now.
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Bobby Short being applauded for saying, "Let's misbehave," before that Dean Martin, "You're nobody till somebody loves you," here on Boomlight. Beautiful, easy listening, all your 50s favourites. And now a song that's got a lot of birds tweeting away on it. It's also got a Rhodes piano, and it's got a woman with a whistle register.

0: Sam Cooke's Somebody Ease My Troublin' Mind. And it was Minnie Riperton, of course it was, with Lovin' You before that, here on Boomlight.
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Mills Brothers and Paper Doll. It was Anne Murray before that here on Boom Light. How would you like to win £1,000? Yes, you can in the contest in our next free Boom monthly newsletter. Just sign up for it now. There are lots of interesting articles to read. So much information in that newsletter. It'll pop into your inbox at the end of the month. Latest news of what we're up to this summer here at Boom. Just go to boomradio.co.uk and click where it says newsletter.

0: What a voice. What a song as well from Carousel, Sarah Vaughan, If I Loved You, The Drifters, before that, This Magic Moment.
1: 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That's the fourth time this month. You can wave his future career goodbye. If you don't do it for you, do it for your wife and little Freddy.
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And that's the title, Helen Reddy. Before that, you heard Engelbert Humperdinck's Last Waltz. Almost time for me to disappear. Les Smith is standing by to take over. Thank you for your company. Let's do it again tomorrow at midday, shall we? Can I leave you with Mantovani and his orchestra? And lots of love.

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1: There will be a mix of clear spells and showers this evening, showers heaviest and most widespread across Northern England and North Wales, lows of 10 degrees Celsius.
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Hope you're enjoying the variety here on Boom Light this afternoon. Just a reminder, if you listen in on Sunday afternoons, you'll know there's a bit of a double treat in Our Kind of Music, which is, of course, presented by the legendary British lyricist Don Black from 3 o'clock. And that's followed by one of the country's top jazz singing voices, Claire Teal, presenting her Swing and Big Band programme.

0: hope a good few of your favourites have found their way into the pile today. Yeah, we've plenty more good ones on the way, of course, here on Boomlight.
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0: This is Boom Light, and don't forget at 5 for an hour we'll be concentrating on 50s favourites, and that covers a lot of styles when you think about it, not just the crooners, but the blues singers, the rock and rollers, the big film soundtracks, of course, and instrumentals, just such a mixture. So don't miss any of that today, here on Boom Light from 5 o'clock.
1: Do it for your wife, who told you to pick up bread, but instead you picked up Fred, your grandson, again. And now your daughter is calling because he missed football. That's the fourth time this month. 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

0: Right, Michel?
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0: by Joe. 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Ooh, ooh, this tent is now crafty. I don't know where the draft's coming from, but I know where it's going to.
1: Back in 81, in the midday sun, in Tombstone, 1 September, Wyatt Earp was due to go into a gunfight he'd remember. The Clantons and McLowry started firing suddenly. As the gun smoke cleared and the town folk cheered, Wyatt Earp said quietly,
0: "Where's me shirt?"

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And of course you'd take it around everywhere with you. 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

0: This is Boom Light, easing you through the afternoon. A good time of the day to ease back a bit, maybe. 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

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Then comes a yearning, a longing, a burning, a craving to hold, embrace and enfold. Music compelling within me is swelling, a clanging of bells for the joy it's foretelling.

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1: There will be a mix of clear spells and showers this evening. Showers heaviest and most widespread across northern England and Wales. Chilly in some rural parts of Scotland, though, lows of 10 degrees Celsius.
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However you listen, it's great to have you along.

0: 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Or equally, just have on in the background while you do other things through the afternoon. 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
2: Good afternoon, it's Mike Wire. David Essex is going on his Thanks for the Memories tour. He's at the London Palladium on the 29th of September. Imagine favourite rock anthems illuminated by 1,000 candles as a tribute to Queen and the Beatles comes to Northampton Museum and Art Gallery on the 5th of September. Paul Heaton's major tour in October and November with The Lightning Seeds and Rhiannon Downey hits Newcastle's Utilita Arena on October the 29th.
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1: There will be a mix of clear spells and showers this evening. Showers heaviest and most widespread across northern England and Wales. Chilly in some rural parts of Scotland though, lows of 10 degrees Celsius.

Hope you enjoyed that. More from our pile of records with music from the 1950s. The 50s to me mean The Goon Show, Cinerama, and Toasting Crumpets by an Open Fire. 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
1: A mixture of clear spells and showers overnight to come. The showers heaviest and most widespread across northern England and Wales. Chilly across Scotland, though, with lows of around 10 degrees Celsius.

straight for the shore. 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

0: Oh, I'm so lazy today. Like, you know, I just don't feel like doing anything. 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

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As you know, we pride ourselves in playing the best in easy listening and all your 50s favourites. If the 50s is your era, do join us for our 50s vintage chart, running down one of the very earliest hit parades. 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

0: Hello, I'm Nick Bailey. Alongside a range of great tracks from the 1950s, we do play quite a few pieces of music which are indeed light music. It's a little difficult to define light music, but you certainly know it when you hear it. Those short, popular, memorable orchestral pieces, almost bridging the gap between classical and popular. Hope you enjoy the ones we choose. This is Boom Light.
1: Hey! 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

The sun comes up and the sun goes down. 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I just get up and it's time to lay down. 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I open the door and the flies swarm in. I shut the door and I'm sweating again. 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Old Brown Mule, he must be sick. I jabbed him in the rump with a pin on a stick. He humped his back, but he wouldn't kick. There's something cockeyed somewhere. A mouse chawing on the pantry door. He's been at it for a month or more. 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Hound dog howling so forlorn. Laziest dog that ever was born. He's howling 'cause he's sitting on a thorn and just too tired to move over. The tin roof leaks and the chimney leans, and there's a hole in the seat of my old blue jeans, and I've ate the last of the pork and beans. Just can't depend on nothing.

won't lay. 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
1: A mixture of clear spells and showers overnight to come. The showers heaviest and most widespread across northern England and Wales. Chilly across Scotland, though, with lows of around 10 degrees Celsius.

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This is Boom Light. You sent us quite a few emails asking about the music we play, and so maybe remind you that if you listen on a phone or tablet or laptop, it actually shows you the titles and artists as we play them. Worth bearing in mind. And in some cases, we gather it may save a few arguments too.

Oh, that music, it does something to me. I wish I knew what it was. Last night I was telling Umbriago about my latest concerto called Tony's Pushcart. He said, Tony's Pushcart, how does it go? I said, it doesn't go, you have to push it.

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I want to relate a yarn. Turn back the pages of history and what do you see? Madison Square Garden or Odeo. And there I was, interviewing a prize-winning cow. I asked her to tell the radio public how she feels. She said, moo. She's contented, I'm contented, but her husband ain't. So what happens? The bull ups to me, I ups to him, and without any preliminaries, I'm flat on my back. Being a gentleman, I apologized. But the bull's not satisfied, he demands an autopsy. So I grabs him by the tail, and what happens? He flips his tail, I lands on his head. He flips his head, I lands on his tail. He's playing ping pong with me, and I'm losing. Just then, the bull is ready to charge again. I gets an idea. I start singing, south to the border, down Mexico way. And what happens? The bull starts crying. But irregardless, I keeps on singing. This time with the castanets. That's too much for the bull. He collapses. A cheer goes up. I'm saved. And the moral is, you gotta start off each day with a song. You've gotta start off each day with a song. Oh boy, you're singing now. Even when things go wrong. Oh Jimmy, you're a wow. You feel better. You know, I'm walking down Broadway and who taps me on the shoulder? My pal, hit him in the head, Schwartz. I said, who are you working for now? And he said, the same bunch, the wife and their kids. Now, isn't it better to go through life with a smile and a song than walking around with a face?

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3: Good evening, I'm Mike Wire. Catch Radley Walsh, Brian Connolly, Joe Pasquale and Shane Ritchie in the Pratt Packs back at Milton Keynes Theatre, August the 29th and 30th. The outrageous Al Murray, All You Need Is Gov, live at the Lees Cliff Hall, Folkestone on the 5th of September. 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
1: A mixture of clear spells and showers overnight to come. The showers heaviest and most widespread across northern England and Wales. Chilly across Scotland though, with lows of around 10 degrees Celsius.

0: Boom Light.
1: As a child, I went wild when a band played. 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
1: That's really music, isn't it? 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
1: 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But never on a Friday. 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

Sweet talking liar, spin me a yarn. 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
1: A mixture of clear spells and showers overnight to come. The showers heaviest and most widespread across northern England and Wales. Chilly across Scotland though, with lows of around 10 degrees Celsius.

This is Boom Light. Thanks to Ken from Dundee, who's been in touch. He says, the 1950s was an important decade in my life. Your music brings back many very happy memories. Thanks so much for that, Ken. It's always good to hear from you. Just go to our website, boomradio.co.uk, and click on Boom Light. Then scroll down to the picture of the typewriter where it says

0: It's true, the decade of the 50s saw a huge shift in musical styles, and we really try to reflect that here on Boom Light. Of course, alongside some beautiful, easy tracks and those great standards too.
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And if you're a new listener, may I just take a moment to share with you the names of just some of the artists you can enjoy hearing a great deal here. The list certainly includes people like Louis Armstrong, Percy Faith, Herb Alpert, Tony Bennett, and Andy Williams.

0: 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And as ever, we'd like to thank our commercial partners who helped to make sure this service gets to you. Without them, we wouldn't be here.
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3: 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Is getting to more gigs this year and the next? Is the sound of saying, I got you, mate? Is the sound of mates enjoying even more of this? Is the sound of mates getting home instead of here? Click your seatbelt, because you're twice as likely to be killed or seriously injured if you don't think.

Now this year's a story about a racehorse called Stubo. Now Stubo was born down in California. When I was down there the other day, the jockeys was telling me they don't think he's an ordinary horse at all. In fact, they all say blew day in a storm. So

Welcome to Boom Light. In this mad old world, this is a place where you can escape the bad news and get lost in the music. Boom Light, the home of beautiful, easy listening and all your 50s favourites.

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1: Looking into Thursday, it's another day of sunshine and showers. The heaviest will move south to England and Wales. Thunder possible across the nation. Feeling cool though, with highs of 21 degrees Celsius.

We get many messages from Boomlight listeners talking about how memories come flooding back after hearing songs we play. There was one who told us they were reminded of a happy time working in a record shop in the late 50s and early 60s. Can you imagine how exciting that must have been at a time when pop music was going through so many changes? We do hope you'll share your thoughts when you hear that special song here on Boomlight, home of beautiful easy listening and all your 50s favourites.

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1: Looking into Thursday, it's another day of sunshine and showers. The heaviest will move south to England and Wales. Thunder possible across the nation. Feeling cool though, with highs of 21 degrees Celsius.

Hello, this is Boom Light. And if you're a new listener, may I just take a moment to share with you the names of just some of the artists you can enjoy hearing a great deal here. The list certainly features the likes of Frank Sinatra, Barbara Streisand, Glenn Miller, Connie Francis, and Nat King Cole. We do hope you enjoy our selection.

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0: Ah, the music of the 1950s. 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This is Boom Light.
1: 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She will.
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Go placidly amid the noise and haste, and remember what peace there may be in silence. As far as possible without surrender, be on good terms with all persons. Speak your truth quietly and clearly, and listen to others, even the dull and ignorant. They too have their story. Avoid loud and aggressive persons. They are vexations to the spirit. If you compare yourself with others, you may become vain and bitter, for always there will be greater and lesser persons than yourself.

Enjoy your achievements as well as your plans. Keep interested in your own career. However humble, it is a real possession in the changing fortunes of time. Exercise caution in your business affairs, for the world is full of trickery. But let this not blind you to what virtue there is. Many persons strive for high ideals, and everywhere life is full of heroism. Be yourself. Especially do not feign affection. Neither be cynical about love, for in the face of all aridity and disenchantment, it is as perennial as the grass. Take kindly the counsel of the years, gracefully surrendering the things of youth. Nurture strength of spirit to shield you in sudden misfortune, but do not distress yourself with imaginings. Many fears are born of fatigue and loneliness. Beyond a wholesome discipline, be gentle with yourself.

Therefore, be at peace with God, whatever you conceive him to be, and whatever your labors and aspirations in the noisy confusion of life, keep peace with your soul. With all its sham, drudgery, and broken dreams, it is still a beautiful world. Be careful. Strive to be happy.

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And I forget

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1: Looking into Thursday, it's another day of sunshine and showers. The heaviest will move south to England and Wales. Thunder possible across the nation. Feeling cool though, with highs of 21 degrees Celsius. Beautiful.

0: Hello and thanks for choosing Boom Light today. Looking briefly to the weekend, and we hope that you'll have the chance to catch up with a few friendly faces, here on Boom Light, one of them belongs to Les Smith. He'll be here on Saturday morning from 7 o'clock, wide awake and ready for breakfast.
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0: Thank you for joining us. I'm Nick Bailey. Do tell your friends about the station, won't you? As you know, we play many tracks from the 1950s here, and we also play quite a few pieces which are defined as light music, the sort of popular orchestral pieces that would have been played on the earliest of radio stations, like 2LO in London. 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

Do you remember the old jukebox in cafes and pubs, stacked full of 45s of the biggest hits of the day? A coin in the slot? How much? It was sixpence in 1959. The vinyl discs would be selected and dropped down onto the turntable, the crackly record booming from the big speakers. It's a bit like that here, except it doesn't even cost you sixpence in old money. Boomlight, home of beautiful, easy listening and all your 50s favourites.

0: We are proud to play music like that on Boomlight. 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That's our very own corner of the website.
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Elsie, with whom I shared four sordid rooms in Chelsea. 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

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You can now hear us in many cities on your DAB Plus radio, if you have one. You should be able to find us on DAB Plus if you live in Birmingham, London, Bristol, Leeds, Newcastle, Liverpool, Cardiff, Glasgow, Edinburgh, Manchester, and Poole. And we hope in time we might be in even more towns and cities.

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1: 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Feeling cool though, with highs of 21 degrees Celsius.